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6: South Georgia weather.
7: Chance of showers and thunderstorms tonight. Low 73. There is a chance for some showers and thunderstorms tomorrow. Otherwise, cloudy at 86. And becoming mostly clear tomorrow night with a low 70.

0: Georgia 104.5, Morgan Wallen and 20 cigarettes. And Morgan was definitely in the news over the weekend. He made some headlines. First of all, he was in Pittsburgh Friday and Saturday night. And while on stage, he grabbed a phone out of a security guard's hands who was filming or trying to take a selfie or whatnot. And then he chucked that phone across the stage. Did not make fans happy. And then he canceled Saturday night's show in Pittsburgh after being advised because of strong winds. Morgan's Still the Problem tour is going to hit Chicago this weekend. He'll be at Soldier Field Friday and Saturday night. It's more of Only the New Country. 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
2: This weather update brought to you from the New Albany Nissan and Albany Mitsubishi Weather Center.
0: South Georgia weather. Tonight, there is a chance for some showers and thunderstorms, low around 73. Chance of showers and thunderstorms for tomorrow, high 86, and becoming clear, low around 70 tomorrow night.

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0: It's like these, Luke Combs on Georgia 104.5. And it seems to be that Taylor Swift and Travis Kelce are getting married in New York City. But what about the venue? Well, rumor has it they're going to get married Madison Square Garden. Right? Doesn't seem possible, but it could be. And the alleged wedding date is Friday, July 3rd. Now, a lot of people are saying this is not happening. There's no way that Taylor Swift is getting married at Madison Square Garden. However, the venue does not have any events booked from June 29th through July 6th. So, hey, there could be some truth to these reports. We'll see. More of Only the New Country You Love Commercial Free is next on Georgia 104.5.
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Not only is she opening for Morgan Wallen on his tour this summer, she is headlining her own tour as well.

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3: I knew I'd see her around. 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That white Maxima with the sticker on the back. 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
9: South Georgia weather.
10: Chance for some showers and thunderstorms tonight, low 73. Tomorrow, mostly cloudy with a chance for some rain, high 86, and becoming clear, low around 70 tomorrow night.

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0: Bailey Zimmerman on Georgia 104.5. And coming up on Saturday, we're going to be in Leesburg for the Bernie's Tire and Auto Classic Car Cruise-In. Join Crash Kelly. 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

That is Luke Bryan, Georgia 104.5. And Cody Johnson, he is dropping a new album in a couple weeks. His 10th studio album, Banks of the Trinity, comes out June 26th. Here's Cody with the fall on Georgia 104.5.

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So Ella Langley and Morgan Wallen, they're on tour this summer. Ella is opening for a few dates with Morgan, and she's also headlining her own tour.

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1: This weather update brought to you from the New Albany Nissan and Albany Mitsubishi Weather Center.
10: South Georgia weather. There is a chance for some rain tonight, low 73. Tomorrow, mostly cloudy, high about 86 with a chance of showers and thunderstorms. And becoming clear tomorrow night with a low 70. Looking ahead to Wednesday, sunny and 90.

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That is Kane Brown and Woman on the all-new Georgia 104.5. His latest, and coming up tomorrow morning, it is Big D and Bubba waking you up. Real country fun, 5 to 10. And hey, that's going to do it for me. Have a great night. It's more of Only the New Country. You love commercial-free on the way right here on Georgia 104.5. 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
2: 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Post Malone. 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
8: South Georgia weather.
9: Cloudy, low 70s this morning. Scattered showers push through later today. We'll get into the mid-80s. Sunny, warm, humid, low 90s on Wednesday. Think sunny back into the low 90s on Thursday. Partly sunny, isolated shower, upper 80s on Friday. From the Georgia Weather Net,

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6: South Georgia weather.
7: Cloudy, low 70s this morning. Scattered showers push through later today. We'll get into the mid-80s. Sunny, warm, humid, low 90s on Wednesday. Staying sunny back into the low 90s on Thursday. Partly sunny, isolated shower, upper 80s on Friday. From the Georgia Weather Net, I'm meteorologist

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7: 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Are you with me on it?
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12: South Georgia weather.
13: Mainly cloudy, low 70s this morning. Scattered showers push through later today. We'll get into the mid 80s. Sunny, warm, humid, low 90s on Wednesday. Think sunny back into the low 90s on Thursday. Partly sunny, isolated shower, upper 80s on Friday. From the Georgia Weather Net, I'm

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4: South Georgia weather.
5: Cloudy, low 70s this morning. Scattered showers pushed through later today. We'll get into the mid-80s. Sunny, warm, humid, low 90s on Wednesday. And sunny back into the low 90s on Thursday. Partly sunny, isolated shower, upper 80s on Friday. From the Georgia Weather Net, I'm

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1: All right, dude, so I need to ask you if you want to be a part of this. I kind of said, I think you might be.
0: Okay.
1: I was approached to ask if you and I would be in a demolition derby.
0: Yes!
1: Where we,
0: yes.
1: We would have our own cars. We wouldn't be in the same car. That's weird. Yeah. We'd have our own cars, and we would be in a demo derby.
0: Can I be number 17?
1: No, because I am.
2: Can we have two number 17s?
1: 17, 17.
2: They're going to get crashed up anyway,
0: 17A
2: right?
0: And 17B.
1: Or
2: 17B so, and 17D.
0: Even better.
1: Jason, our bud Jason Greider, Jason goes, hey, you guys want to do this? He goes, I know it's kind of a crazy idea. There's two openings. And I was like, yes. I'm pretty sure. I said, my first question was?
0: What?
1: My first question was, are the doors welded?
0: Can Big D enter the vehicle other than through the window?
1: He goes, I'm actually going to write that down and ask them.
2: Do they usually weld the doors?
1: I don't know.
2: Oh, I...
0: Like the,
2: I don't know
0: like
2: much
0: the old
2: about
0: Dukes
2: it,
0: of so. Hazzard, the reason right. the General Lee had that was because, you know, it was...
1: Fortifies the doors.
0: Yeah.
2: Oh.
1: So, I don't know. Can we paint it a little bit? Wouldn't it be fun to kind of spray paint something on it?
0: Yeah.
1: And I also said, do we have to sign something? Like
0: waivers?
1: Yeah.
0: Yeah, of course
2: you do. I was going to inquire if your insurance policies were up to date.
1: Yeah. I was going to say, I don't know. Like, there are some
0: pilots,
1: things that we can't.
0: If we can fly airplanes, we can
1: I don't know,
0: get in a...
1: Flying an airplane.
2: Have you bequeathed the show to me and Garrett and Schaefer?
1: So anyway, all right, so working the deep. Are you in?
0: Yeah, I'm totally in. You know I would love... So okay. We're going to get the cars. We don't have to put money in or anything?
1: No, dude. We're just showing up just...
0: Yes.
1: As long as the door's open.
0: Yes.
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1: What are you and Carson doing, Bubba?
0: She is my my gatekeeper. I love what we have gone into. The other day, sat down with her and I said, okay, look, here's all the people that like me on the dating apps.
1: Thank you, Carson. Thank you for doing this.
2: I have decided we cannot leave Bubba to his own devices.
1: No.
2: So I am going to, I get first look. I get right of first refusal with his dates that I have a science that there are three photos. They all have sunglasses. She doesn't want you to see her eyes because she's not actually the age she says she is in her profile. Oh, she's standing far away with a llama?
1: No.
0: I like the llama girl, though. She had a llama.
2: She had a llama, but we couldn't see her. Yeah, we saw you were brought in by the llama. You know what she doesn't have at her house? She doesn't have the llama there.
1: Yeah.
0: You don't know this. That might be her pet llama.
1: I'm glad the llama. I'm glad you're stepping in. He'll send me pictures, and I'll be like, no, dude. This looks like a girl when you walk in to a restaurant, ask you how many's in your party. Like, that is not, you don't want this too young.
0: Maybe I do. I don't know. Who knows? Okay. But it's great because now it's, like I have my inclinations where I go, yeah, no, that's not a good fit for me. That's not a good fit, whatever. And then I have the ones that are like marginal and I'm like, I don't know which way to go. Do I swipe back and match with them or whatever? So now it's cut. Hold on, let me get the echo. Cut by Carson. And then, like, I let her go through, and she whittles them down. And we took a whole bunch, and we got it down to, what, like, four people?
2: Four. And I even put them in the order, which ones he's going to reach out to first, because number one is who I think he has the best chance of, A, finding that she's real, and she looks like her pictures, and B, is normal-ish.
1: Yes.
2: And there's some... Look, yes. Sorry, ladies, because I can tell it with guys, too. We can read it in the faces of people that, ooh, this is going to be unhinged.
1: Yeah.
0: She's like, this one's crazy. This one's very angry. This one's this. So, yeah, she's going to now be... So you can't be mad at me.
1: What a side hustle. Back. This is a side hustle for you, Carson. It truly is.
0: You actually
1: branch out.
0: Should.
1: You can do this for other guys.
0: You should charge.
2: Yes. All righty. Find me on Insta. Shoot me, and I'll give you my Venmo.
0: Carson on air.
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4: This weather update brought to you from the New Albany Nissan and Albany Mitsubishi Weather Center.
18: South Georgia weather.
19: Mainly cloudy, low 70s this morning. Scattered showers pushed through later today. We'll get into the mid-80s. Sunny, warm, humid, low 90s on Wednesday. Think sunny, back into the low 90s on Thursday. Partly sunny, isolated shower, upper 80s on Friday. From the Georgia Weather Net, I'm meteorologist Jason.

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2: Hey, Big D and Bubba. My name's Valerie. I work at the kennel. And my puppies, when I'm in the nursery, love when you do your sea shanties. And Henry, the little boy, was asking if he could hear that one more time because he just loves y'all so much.
1: Oh, yes. Yeah. So, okay, this is probably a first. It's a request by puppies to hear our sea shanty jingle.
2: They love it. They get so excited. They run around their cage and they get so happy. And they just, Hank is the one I sent a picture of a couple weeks ago, and he just would love to hear it. As a matter of fact, you can hear them all barking now.
3: Bubba, I mean, we have to play the request.
1: Yeah. For the puppies, here we go.
2: Okay, for the Pomeranian Hank, thank you so much.
1: Wait, I'm sorry, for the Pomeranian Hank, is that what you said?
2: Well, we call him either Henry or Hank, and he's 7 weeks old today. And he is so happy when you play your sea shanties. He just plays even harder. So.
1: All right. Well,
2: we love you guys so much. You make our day.
1: Thank you. You made our day. Thank you, thank you, thank you. And for the Pomeranian Hank, here we go.
2: Thank you so much.
0: Mornings with Big D and Bubba. 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Mornings with Big D and Bubba on the radio. Oh.
2: Thank you guys so much. I appreciate it.
1: Thank you. Bye-bye. Bye, Hank.
2: All right, you guys have a great day.
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1: So we're getting ready for the final show for Alan Jackson, Saturday, June 27th, with George Strait. I mean, literally, truly, everyone's going to be there. George Strait, Luke Bryan. I wouldn't be surprised if Willie Nelson shows up. Luke Combs, Riley Green, Cody Johnson. It's going to be wild.
2: It's the kind of thing that usually happens whenever somebody huge passes.
1: Yes, yes.
2: Like George Jones passes away. But the difference is we get to celebrate Alan while he's alive.
1: Yeah. All right, so I have a bud of mine who is a overly huge fan of Alan Jackson. Like, kind of, like, he has posters and stuff in his room.
3: In his house.
1: But anyway, he turned me on. So in 1987, Alan cut a pre-debut demo called New Traditional. It's extremely rare. It was only released in Japan.
2: What?
1: It's only in Japan.
2: Does your friend have it?
1: He has it. Here's some of the cuts off of it. Now, why it was only released in Japan is, I have no idea. But if you're a big Alan Jackson fan, like, you probably have your copy of it.
2: Does he sing on it?
1: I don't know. I kind of like this.

0: voice sounds older. Like, I know it's weird. It's like...
1: Yeah.
2: Another go-round.
0: And you can still tell it's Alan Jackson, but it's like backwards. It's
3: Like, I thought he would sound younger. I mean, this is 87.

0: heard any of this in my entire life. Imagine people in Japan are like, maybe that's why there's like people who name kids like Alan, you know, like, you're like, you're Japanese, your name's Alan? Yeah, because my mom listened to this extremely rare CD.
1: The quality is not great either, like the production on it.
0: Pretty rare. He's excited. He wanted me to share that with you. But Alan Jackson, Nissan Stadium, Nashville, it's going to be a pretty special night, June 27th.
2: The home of Big D and Bubba. 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
1: Hi, I just wanted to call and tell you guys, you guys are amazing. I listen to you guys every day on my way to work. You guys have gotten me through some rough spots, so I just wanted to say thank you.
2: We got you through some rough spots. First of all, thank you for calling to tell us this. But what do you mean? Like, what kind of rough spots? Like, we just get your mind off of stuff?
1: Yeah, life gets you down sometimes. You guys always been there, so.
2: Oh, my gosh. That's the best. Honestly, that's the whole reason we're here, is escapism. And, you know, we understand the world's tugging at you in all these really uncomfortable ways pretty much all the time. And if you can get away from that for a little bit and put your ears on us for a while and we can distract you, that's kind of our mission. So that, I mean, this may be the nicest and bestest thing anyone has ever said. So thank you.
1: Well, thank you, guys, and I hope you guys have a great day.
2: We will now. You're awesome.
1: Thank you.
2: Thanks. Bye-bye.
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1: I'm your announcer, David Angel. 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

0: watching the soccer players from the World Cup around the world going and having their first experience at Waffle House or Denny's. Or
1: it's so great.
2: But what do they think? Are they impressed?
0: Oh, yeah. I mean, it's... I mean, think about it. It's... You go to another country and you have what, you know, their, you know, guilty pleasure, their local thing.
2: It was like us going to our first, Japanese truck stop.
0: Yeah, right.
2: Dude, it was kind of the same. It's like the Japanese version of Bucky's.
0: It was
2: pretty awesome.
0: It was great. So, yeah, everyone seems to be enjoying their America experience so far.
2: Love that. All right. 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Out here.
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0: And she's Andrew says, I like to hold a hide and seek tournament, but man, good players are hard to find.
1: Megan says, parenthood is wild. You can be sick, exhausted, doom scrolling the news, and still have to play The Floor is Lava.
0: Brian says, I just saved a bunch of money on my car insurance by switching into reverse and leaving the scene.
1: And Alexis tweets, before I die, I'm going to eat a big bag of unpopped popcorn. That should make the cremation a little more interesting.
0: All right. Got a good tweet. 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
1: Where are you wanting to bring it, Bubba?
0: Oh, I want to say a shout-out to Jason, a guy that I met today at the gas station before getting to work. It was cool because, like, he had a little alien sticker on the back of his window of his truck, and we're sitting there, you know, you're kind of facing each other. And I was like, yeah, your alien's awesome. And he's like, oh, thanks, man. What do you think about all the stuff? And I'm like, oh, it's a bunch of nothing burgers. It's a bunch of, you know, they're putting out the flare and going, oh, look, here's a UFO. And you were just talking about the aliens dot, what is it, .gov or whatever.
1: Yeah.
0: Where it was like the big troll. And
1: yeah.
0: So then we started talking about... Now, this is great because it's at the gas pump. We started talking about, like, what do you think? Do you think they're here or not? And, like, we both were in agreement. Yeah, they're here. They've been here for a long time. They might have been here before us. Who knows? But then the interesting thing was we started talking about the underwater aliens and all of that kind of stuff. And we're like, you know, what if they're not here for us? What if we're just kind of in the way and they're here for our water because their planet doesn't have like ample water supply? And so we started talking about that because I'm sure you've seen like the videos of the water spouts.
1: I've seen water spouts.
0: Well, there's some videos you can see where it's like the water spout is going up to a glowing orb, not a cloud. Like just weird stuff like that. And so we started talking about that, and then we started talking about the groundwater.
1: Jeez, how big is this gas tank of yours?
0: We filled up and kept talking.
1: Yeah.
0: And then started talking about how the Earth is tilted almost 32 inches because we've been messing with it. I'm like, yeah, something is off. They've got to. Anyway.
1: You and Jason at a book club together now?
0: We're going to be, yeah. So
1: sounds
0: anyway,
1: like it.
0: I forgot to. We should have swapped numbers because we
1: Is this like Fight Club where Jason doesn't really exist? It was just you talking to yourself.
0: Our number is 1-800-667-8686. 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

0: It's the all-new Georgia 104.5, and we are Big D and Bubba.
1: Man, I found my favorite new toy. It goes into your paper airplane and is a little engine for your paper airplane.
0: What?
1: It's battery-powered, and it's super light, and you make your paper airplane, and it has like a little line that attaches in the middle of it where the crease is.
0: Like a little stick or something?
1: Yeah, yeah. Okay. And then on the end of it is a little propeller.
0: So it's a pusher, not a puller?
1: It's a pusher, yep. Okay. And you throw it, and they have another version. It's a little more expensive. It has an app on your phone, and you can actually control it.
0: All right. So, wow.
1: Yeah.
0: Wow.
1: And they're like $40, I think. Maybe the cheapest one is $20.
0: How is it not back heavy, like tail heavy?
1: No, man. They figured it out. Well, the front end's got some weight to it, too.
0: Oh, like on the little stick?
1: Yeah.
0: Okay.
1: But
0: to offset the motor?
1: Power Up Toys. Yes, Bubba. 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
0: Dude.
1: If you're looking for something. That'd be fun to do.
0: Think about that. Yeah, we should do it. You remember we did the paper airplane thing way back when?
1: Yeah, this would be a little cheat. And even better, what a great fun thing to do with your kids in the summer.
0: I just can't believe you can actually steer it and fly it.
1: The more expensive one you can. And also, they have folding tutorials. Because, like, man.
0: I need that.
1: Man, we always had that one guy in school who could make a really good airplane. And then we'd all...
0: The ones that could do tricks. Oh, what do you want to do? You want to do roll? Okay. You wanted to do this? Yeah, okay. I got that.
1: Anyway, check it out. 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
1: That was He-Man. But you went to the theater, right?
0: I did. It was awesome.
1: Did you get the Castle Grayskull?
0: No, I forgot.
1: Popcorn thing?
0: I forgot because I bring in my own candy.
1: Because I'm bringing in my own candy and my own beer and my own rack of ribs and my own pool fork.
0: Dude, I just stopped at the store because they get the big bags, the same thing, and it's like, yeah, it's not $25.
1: So you liked it? First off, how was the movie? I haven't been to a movie in a long time. What's the...
0: Theater's great. Theater is wonderful. It's exactly the same. It's the
1: experience. I hear people are kind of coming back.
0: It was, you know, for a Monday night, it was kind of crowded. Yeah, it was probably half full. Which, Monday night, you wouldn't think anybody would be there, but there was a good...
1: Was anyone dressed up as He-Man? Were there, like, cosplaying guys?
0: Nobody was dressed up. There was only one person there, and he had on a Skeletor t-shirt. That one person that had a shirt on.
1: His name
0: was Bubba. But it was awesome, dude. It was really good. And I will say, Tila, a lot of people are, like, hating on Tila. Like, why'd she have to be the hero and this and that? She had to keep him alive. Adam didn't know what he was doing at first.
1: Is this a spoiler we should have had of there?
0: No, I just... There's a lot of people online that are just bashing it, saying, oh, they're making it to where she's stronger than him. No, she is in the beginning because he's not a hero yet. He's some dude on Earth.
1: Okay.
0: In a cubicle, hating his life.
1: You sure you didn't cosplay? A little bit?
0: I told you, I wore the t-shirt, the Skeletor t-shirt.
1: Oh, that was you. Oh, okay.
0: But yeah, it was really good, and I highly... It was fun. You know, it kind of... If you like the Guardians of the Galaxy movies, you're going to love He-Man, Masters of the Universe.
1: I did like those.
0: Yeah.
1: So I was talking with Shooter Jennings about it. He's a off-the-charts fan of He-Man.
0: I didn't know that.
1: Oh, yeah. And so he and I were going back and forth about it. He's seen it, like, several times. He's all about it.
0: He's already seen it several times?
1: Yeah.
0: Wow.
1: Yeah, he loves it.
0: Yeah, it was really good. I think it's great, too, because, I mean, again, I know we talked about it on the show. The whole idea of He-Man was literally a cartoon vehicle to sell toys, just like the Transformers and all that. And we bought it like crazy. And
1: I had every one of them.
0: I think they're going to sell a bunch more toys.
1: Yeah, I still have mine.
0: Do you really?
1: Oh, yeah.
0: What?
1: Somewhere.
0: Now's the time to find them and put them on eBay. Make you some money.
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19: This weather update brought to you from the New Albany Nissan and Albany Mitsubishi Weather Center.
20: South Georgia weather.
21: Mix of sun and clouds today with a few pop-up showers and thunderstorms this afternoon and into the early evening hours. Mainly clear overnight tonight with low near 70. Mostly sunny, warm, humid tomorrow, high 92. We'll keep it mostly sunny on Thursday with a few storms, high 93. I'm Georgia WeatherNet meteorologist.

0: going through some texts here. This one, Bubba, are you crazy? Why would you let Carson decide who you're going to date? It's not like she has had a good track record with her dating.
1: Yeah, that's fair. That is fair, though. I mean, hey, there's just, they're sweet and salt.
0: Man, look. I love the idea of Cut by Carson.
2: Thank you. I really do.
0: I am a huge fan. And we have a couple other ones to go through and let you decide if they make the cut. This is great because I'm a softie. I give way too many second chances. And I go, I know this person isn't right for me, but I'll at least give them the benefit of the doubt.
2: To this person who says that I don't have a successful track record, to the contrary, I don't have a slew of divorces in my wake. I knew when to get out ahead of time. And also, the amount of times Bubba has come to me after telling me about a problem with a woman, and then he goes back. And I told him, hey, they've shown you who they are. This is a red flag. That's a red flag. No. You're being too picky. And then 4 dates. You were right. Literally all of them. Yeah. 100% success rate with that. I have called all of it.
0: So I am going to continue the Cut by Carson experiment. We'll see how this goes. But yeah, so far, so good. I haven't... The ones that she kept, I have not reached out to.
2: Okay.
0: Just so you know, because I'm like... Still giving somebody else their 17th second chance.
2: Of course you are.
0: As soon as that is done, though, I'm going to go back into it.
1: Bubba, are you crazy?
0: Hey, we're Big D and Bubba, and this is the all-new Georgia 104.5. 1-800-667-8686 is our number.

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1: What's going on, Bubba? Good morning.
0: I need advice on a family thing. And everybody's got family, so just kind of pay attention here. I was invited to go. My birthday's coming up. I was invited to go. We have a little group text. And I got a thing, hey, we want to treat you to sushi on your birthday. How's that sound? And all that. But it didn't come from my kids. It came from my ex-wife. And so, and that's not a big deal because she and I are still friendly. You know, we still, like, we'll go and have lunch and talk about the kids and all that kind of stuff, like who's doing what and whatever. So that's not the problem. But I want to ask, is anybody else coming? It's my birthday. And well, I'm like...
2: Also, when she says treat you, isn't it your alimony?
1: This
2: right?
1: Is,
2: am I wrong?
1: This is a double birthday present.
2: So you're kind of paying for... You're treating her to sushi on your birthday.
0: Well,
2: let's
0: it's like,
2: be honest
0: it's like
2: here.
0: Getting some of the, it's like getting some of that back, though.
1: Was no.
0: I look at it that way?
2: No, it's not.
0: No, because
1: truly not.
0: I had already
1: it's like using a gift card that you bought yourself.
0: Yes, that is exactly what it's all.
2: And you didn't choose sushi. She suggested the meal. You may want a barbecue for your birthday, but she put it elsewhere.
1: Did she text this to you?
2: Is the fiance?
0: Yes. I don't know. That's what I was going to say.
1: So if I may, she texted you on the phone that you also paid for to go have sushi that she wants, and have you pay for it because you gave her... It's like giving that kid dollars so he can go pay for his candy for his first time.
0: I didn't reply because I was like, let me think about this, you know. I mean, I would love to hang out with my kids on my birthday.
2: Sure.
0: And I really don't have it.
1: Oh, so they'll be there.
0: Yeah, they'll be there. But it was like the other side of it was, you know, do I want sushi? And then it was like, well, if we get sushi, the only reason I'm assuming she's suggesting sushi is because that's what my kids like.
2: Or you could text your children without her on the chat. Be like, hey, guys, would love to see you on my birthday.
0: Man.
2: And just kind of...
0: Divorce is complicated.
2: Oh, yeah,
0: it really is.
1: It's such a weird
0: animal. Anyway, if somebody has some advice and you want to reach out, just slide into my DMs at Bubba Radio on
1: everyone else does.
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1: Good morning.
0: Morning.
1: My name's Jacob.
0: Hey, Jacob.
2: Hey, Jacob.
1: Hey, I'm the HVAC guy that called you a while back. I want to see how you guys were doing.
0: Oh, well, today it's a little warm.
2: You're the what guy?
0: He's an HVAC guy. He called us a while back and he wanted to see how we're doing. The HVAC is, it's been, so they had to order, I think, they're ordering a new unit.
2: Yeah.
0: They come here and the guys are great, by the way. So great. Thank you all for doing what you're doing.
2: Oh, yeah, yeah. I mean, things happen. Things break. It's a mechanical. It happens.
0: We're getting a repair and all is good.
1: Alrighty, well, have you guys have a good day.
0: You too.
2: Well, thank you. Thanks for checking. Yeah, for sure. That means a lot.
1: All
2: right.
1: Bye.
2: Okay, bye.
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1: Our friend Tyler Nance in the studio, mustache and all. Good to see you, brother. How you been?
2: I've been good, been busy. And
1: what have you been busy with?
2: Radio tour, playing shows.
1: It's the worst, isn't it?
2: It's not bad. It's, you know, kind of...
1: Really?
2: It's what, you know, I signed up for and what I wanted, you know, so...
1: Good point. Yeah. That's a good point. You always see those things that are like, hey, man, if you really hate what's going on in your life right now, you know, 16-year-old would be crazy impressed with what you're doing right now.
2: Exactly. Yeah. I think that's absolutely true.
1: You know, I know you came from a cattle farm, Missouri cattle farm. Is it true that there are regional accents? Bubba talks about how that animals... Like a moo in Missouri is a different moo.
0: Well, theirs is different because it's more of a moo-zuri.
2: I don't know.
3: Oh, boy.
1: Tyler, you can leave if you want.
4: No, we
1: understand. Absolutely. There he goes.
3: Hey, we have this every day, Tyler.
1: There he goes, everyone. Shortest interview ever.
2: No, I love it. That's funny.
0: But they do. Animals have accents.
2: Do they actually?
0: Like people do. They have accents and dialects. They've already figured out, like with whales, different whale pods and families have different accents. Accent. They have their languages, and they're not the same.
2: Huh.
0: Just like we have different
3: languages. So your cows did not have a regional accent, we're hearing.
2: They probably had a Midwesterner accent, which I don't
1: how
2: really...
1: How they sound? Give us a little bit of that. Come on. Can you give some of that?
2: I probably can't. I'm not much of a...
1: Oh, are you embarrassed?
2: Not much of a cow impersonator.
1: You'll sing in front of thousands of people, but you won't move for like 17 listeners?
0: Move for your money!
1: Move! Move, boy. You better. Better move.
3: You changing your mind about radio tour?
0: I'll move for you. Man, I mean, what is that? Is that more? That's kind of an Arkansas.
1: And then you got, give us that Connecticut moo, Carson. What you got for us?
3: Moo.
1: See, Carson hates it as much as you do.
3: I know.
1: Very stupid. Moo, moo.
3: Oh, when they try to make me make laser sounds.
0: I was going to say, next up, helicopter sounds.
1: All right, Tyler Nance, before he wants to get out of here, we'll talk some music and touring and all that.
0: We're going
1: to
0: keep him sane.
1: Yeah. Oh, nice. On the way next.
0: 1-800-667-8686. 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
1: Tyler Nance, Joan Anderson Studio. That song.
2: You're amazing.
1: Is,
3: wow. Thank you. I appreciate it.
1: I mean.
2: No, I was talking about him with his terrible rendition of your song.
1: Oh, you want. Here it is. You might hate me. This. It might sound crazy. I had a full 3 weeks of this.
3: I thought his impression was like spot on.
1: I have no idea what you're even saying.

0: got that part. That's the only part.
1: the important part.
0: That's all that matters. So you got new song out, huh? You got an album. You got Midwest's memoir out now. Sure. Dude, pretty excited.
2: So we're pushing, it keeps me sane now, because now that it's had its viral moment, we're like trying to make this all blow up.
1: Yeah.
2: I love this, man. Yeah, I love this for you, because not everybody, you can't manufacture virality.
1: Yeah. It's kind of unpredictable, I'd say. It's but you know, it's helped me a lot. You know,
2: how are you handling it? I mean,
1: I'm just,
2: is it weird?
1: It's, every day's a little weird, but it's always a cool experience that, you know, you're experiencing.
2: What's
1: every
2: the
1: day.
2: Most surprising thing? Like, I mean, going through like a drive-thru or something and somebody's like, hey,
0: do they recognize a mustache first?
1: They have. I think so. Like, I was just in my hometown and
0: little celebrity.
1: I'm like a McDonald's drive-thru legend, or like a Walmart, local Walmart legend.
0: You're getting free Dairy Queen blizzards.
1: Yeah.
0: You're just getting it all, man.
1: Sometimes, maybe, you know, maybe get some extra fries or something, you know.
2: Mama's out there trying to put a sign up at the entrance to town. Tyler Nance, this is hometown.
0: The birthplace of Tyler Nance.
1: I was getting asked that, too, while I was home, actually.
2: Oh, really?
1: Like, so, yeah, I'm so for real. They're like,
2: did they give you a key?
1: A key to the big town.
0: It's not 4,500 people. I think it's just, isn't it just like a master lock, just a lock? It's like a combo. There's really no key, Bub. I think it's just that. All right, Tyler, so you got a guitar. Are we going to play some? Are we going to do some music?
1: Yeah.
0: You want to do something? You want to do a little something, something?
1: Yeah.
0: All right, we'll do that next. Tyler Nance on the way next.
2: Our number is 1-800-667-8686. 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
0: We've talked about this a bunch. 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They want your time. They want to see your face. 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Well, right now, you can let them see your face. You can even do little video clips.
1: Yeah.
0: So it could be the kids going, hey, Grandma, hey, Grandpa. 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
1: Yeah.
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1: Tyler Nance is with us. He's the guy you hear the Keeps Me Sane song on your TikTok and your reels or whatever. Am I going to do it? There it is. Your influences, Keith Whitley, Hank Jr., Everly Brothers, and that kind of stuff. You got a guitar. Are you going to play anything that is reminiscent of that, or is this, what do you want to do?
2: Man, you know, we were just talking about the Midwest, so I figured I'd play the title track off the Midwest Memoir album.
1: Okay. Yeah, this Jackson Dean's on this, right?
2: Yeah. There's a bunch of collaborations on the album.
1: Oh,
2: there's
1: fun.
2: The Castellos on the rendition of Keeps Me Sane.
1: I like them.
2: Then I did the Nothing's What It Seems with Jackson Dean. So,
1: all right.
2: Yeah.
1: Well, man, knock it out. Here you go. Here's Tyler Nance.

0: I love your style, man.
1: Thank you.
0: It always shocks me whenever you start singing. I go, oh, gosh, there he is.
1: I appreciate that.
0: I mean that in a good way, actually. It didn't sound very good. You can find him out on Instagram. He's Tyler Nance Music. And check out the tour on with Gavin Adcock. It's going to be intoxicating.
1: Yeah, and I'm going on tour with Gavin Adcock, and then I'm going to be hitting the road with Charles Wesley Godwin here in the late fall.
0: Good, man.
1: And doing all sorts of crazy stuff. Festivals, playing the Opry.
0: Feeling
1: June
0: good.
1: 16th debut. And
0: feeling good.
1: Yeah, yes, sir.
0: Oh, it's good to see you again, brother.
1: Yeah, man.
0: The one and only Tyler Nance.
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19: South Georgia weather.
20: Mix of sun and clouds today with a few pop-up showers and thunderstorms this afternoon and into the early evening hours. Mainly clear overnight tonight with low near 70. Mostly sunny, warm, humid tomorrow, high 92. We'll keep it mostly sunny on Thursday with a few storms, high 93. I'm Georgia WeatherNet meteorologist Kate.

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1: So we have a lady on the hold who is called in. It's her first time to ever listen to the show. Oh, again. So, ma'am, so
0: first
1: this
0: time
1: is your
0: to
1: first
0: ever listen?
1: This is your first time ever to listen?
2: Ever. Like,
0: wow.
2: Ever.
1: Well, welcome to the family. I wish we were better.
2: No, I think you're a good part of the family.
1: Oh,
2: I
1: mean, good. Part.
0: We're those cousins you never knew about.
1: Yeah, we're like the cool fat cousins.
2: I like it. Nice. I'm in. We love the state. We love it. So we're traveling down the road. Let's give them a call.
0: Oh, well, thank you.
2: Let's tell them how much we like it.
0: So you like the state. You like the show. Anything you don't like?
2: Anything I don't like. I haven't met anything I don't like yet. You know, when you come here, everything's just chill. Everybody's nice.
0: Yeah.
2: Food's good. You're exercising every day.
0: You're exercising
2: everywhere.
0: Every day. I'm not walking everywhere. All right, hey.
2: Maybe you should hang out with me.
0: Yeah, maybe. Well, welcome to town, and welcome to enjoy the state while you're visiting. Spend lots of tax dollars, and thank you.
2: Always, my pleasure.
0: See ya.
2: Lots of good work.
0: Bye-bye. Can you imagine, like, somebody's first exposure to anything around here?

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1: This is WKAK Albany.

0: Andrew says, I like to hold a hide-and-seek tournament, but, man, good players are hard to find.
1: Megan says, parenthood is wild. You can be sick, exhausted, doom-scrolling the news, and still have to play The Floor is Lava.
0: Brian says, I just saved a bunch of money on my car insurance by switching into reverse and leaving the scene.
1: And Alexis tweets, before I die, I'm going to eat a big bag of unpopped popcorn. That should make the cremation a little more interesting.
0: All right. Got a good tweet? Tag us. We'll see it at Big D and Bubba.
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2: Carson's pretty excited, I hear.
3: One of my favorite bands just kicked off a tour we didn't think was going to happen. It's the band Rush. Power rock trio who lost their drummer. He died from brain cancer in 2020, and people thought that was the end of the band. And surprise, surprise, a couple months ago, the two remaining guys were like, we're going to do this. And so they kicked off their tour the other night. The set list gets posted, and here I am. My heart's breaking because I couldn't be there. I'm already looking at tickets, though, in other places. And then the internet trolls come out who allegedly are fans of the band. One's like, not the greatest set list. To which someone said,
2: man, be glad they're there.
3: Right? The drummer died of brain cancer. That was like their brother. Mm. They didn't think. They haven't played live in 10 years. We haven't seen them in over a decade. I don't know, man. They didn't play that fifth song off the album from 1984.
2: Not good enough.
3: Oh, my gosh. Yeah. Can everybody just be joy when something good happens? And like in my world, this is, hey, one of your favorite bands you didn't know was going to be a thing, they're actually performing.
2: I'm trying to think if there's a band that I would pay wish for. Would come. Yeah.
4: Yeah, I don't. Yeah. I do like this song.
3: Yeah.
4: I've heard this.
3: Yes, you have. Yes, you have. Very popular song, Dave. Yeah.
1: So are you going to go and see them? And who's playing drums for them now?
3: It is a female. I forget her name, but she's phenomenal. She's replacing arguably the greatest drummer of all time. And she's killing the game. And there's going to be, now with her drumming, there will be two women.
1: Is her name Annika?
3: You know, yeah. So between me and her, two whole women in the arena with Rush. Look at that. We have doubled the population of females at a Rush show.
1: This is actually in their concert.
3: Yeah, they opened a show with this.
1: With South Park?
3: Yep.
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1: Yeah, I was just talking about listening to my dad talk on the phone to something automated, and it's a train wreck. And then I found this on TikTok, pretty great.
2: Hello, thank you for calling Walgreens. How can I help you today?
3: Hi, this is Miriam Jones calling. How are you
2: doing? I'm sorry, I didn't quite catch that. How can I help you today?
3: No problem. I was just asking first how you're doing. Nobody checks in with each other anymore before we start.
2: To help me get you to the right place, just tell me why you're calling today.
3: Yes, so I'm calling to refill a prescription for my husband. We need to pick up a
2: new... Okay, it sounds like you need a refill prescription. Is that right?
3: Yeah, but for Steven, not me. That's my husband, 34 years, next April.
2: Is this about a prescription that's been picked up recently?
3: Well, here's what's funny. So I picked it up last week, but then we were in Durham this week and my nephew got married. Now, I don't know if you've been to an outside wedding in Durham, but if it's the end of May, it can be very hot. It wasn't
2: for
3: this wedding.
2: Okay, it sounds like you need a list of locations in Durham. Is that right?
3: No. Steven just left his Lipitor at the courtyard now. So hopefully whoever stays there next has bad cholesterol so it doesn't go to waste.
2: I can help with that. Can you share your birthday and list the full year like this?
3: Yes.
2: November 5th, 1968.
3: Now that's funny. Is November 5th your birthday? Is that why
2: used
3: that?
2: I'm sorry, I didn't quite catch
1: that. Oh, it just goes on and on. And I'm just like, yes, this is what I lived through. I'm finally like, Dad, just stop talking. I'll just take care of it. I'll run down there and talk to them in myself.
0: Tell your dad, just go, human.
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2: She's from Texas, I can tell
1: by the way. You got some Ella news, Carson?
3: Just more of a... If you're trying to get your hands on the Ella Langley perfume, Be Her.
1: Oh, yeah.
3: It is not easy. A friend of mine texted me and asked, is there any chance you got this, that somebody sent it to you?
1: Man, I can't believe a celebrity scent thing is actually working. Normally, no one cares.
3: Everyone's like, yeah, okay. If you go to, she said she's called like four different places trying to get it. When you go to the website, if you go to Ulta and you're trying to order it online, the page errors out. Even though it says Ella Langley, Be Her. They obviously have a listing for it, but they can't keep it on the shelves.
0: Wow.
3: The places that she's gone to.
0: Is this maybe the most popular celebrity scent in a long time, at least in country?
3: That's what she asked me. She said, I don't recall ever seeing this kind of demand perfume.
1: You're right. I just went to Ulta and it's
3: straight up. It's you have to be at the store to try to get it in person.
1: $85.
3: That's the thing, too. Like, there used to be celebrity perfumes you could get at CVS. They were like maybe $18.
0: Yeah, and this
3: is
0: baby.
3: Right. This is not cheap, and they want to be her. So they're buying Be Her.
1: Oh, this is a pretty funny line. Someone says, I'm not gonna spend $85, I'll get the knockoff. If you like Ella Langley, you'll love Megan Maroney. That is pretty funny line, but yeah, well, $85, man, to spray some
0: to be her.
1: Yeah, to be her, that's right.
0: 1-800-667-8686. 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
1: Do you guys ever go to summer camps when you were a kid growing up?
2: Yeah, sure did. Church camp.
1: Is that the only one you went to?
2: I went to church camp probably 4 years in a row. And it was awesome.
1: Now, is that where you stay there for like a week?
2: Yeah.
1: In like a cabin, the whole deal?
2: Yes. Yeah. And the guys on one end, the girls on the other. And then like you would do like, you know, arts and crafts and archery and this and that. And then Bible study and the whole deal. It was fun.
1: Did y'all have camp songs?
2: Yeah.
1: You couldn't do the old beer on the wall when at the church
2: camp. We did like Father Abraham, Father Abraham and stuff like that, you know.
1: Father Abraham had many sons.
2: And many sons had Father Abraham. I am one of them, and so are you.
1: So let's just praise the Lord. Right.
2: Leg, I forgot that
1: left
2: part.
1: Leg, I forgot. And then, of course, you have, if you love Father Abraham, you're going to really love deep and wide, deep and wide. There's a, then you go wide and deep. No one?
2: No, I know that one, but I just don't remember. I mean, there are certain ones, like Father Abraham sticks in your head because it's Father Abraham.
3: 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Mornings.
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12: Mix of sun and clouds today with a few pop-up showers and thunderstorms this afternoon and into the early evening hours. Mainly clear overnight tonight with low near 70. Mostly sunny, warm, humid tomorrow, high 92. We'll keep it mostly sunny on Thursday with a few storms, high 93. I'm Georgia WeatherNet meteorologist.

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1: So with all the the soccer players coming in for the World Cup, dropping into America, into small towns across America, small and large, whatever, it's people starting to post, like, the players, like, the Norway, you know, having Whataburger or whatever. I was just thinking, what would, if you guys had a World Cup team at your house staying, as you're hosting, what American food or restaurant would you give them? Like, what says, man, you're in America?
0: I'd go to, like, a Buffalo Wild Wings. I mean, because it's non-offensive and they all like chicken.
1: Yeah.
0: And, yeah, I think it's kind of a basic thing. Like, whenever we had all of our exchange students,

0: You always like get into that?
1: No such thing as a discount card, but there's some hacks that you can.
0: Oh, yeah. Man, I almost bought. What's the egg hack again? You say, I want one egg?
1: No, you go in the morning. It has to be during breakfast. And you say, I want four eggs, keyword, in a bowl. Because there's a button on their iPads that say in a bowl, and it'll give it to you for free.
0: Because they don't have a. Why is it free?
1: I don't know. It's just a glitch. And I don't think they've ever fixed it. Okay. So.
0: We'll take advantage of that.
2: While it lasts, because I have a feeling it's going to be gone soon.
0: Mine would be barbecue. I would have some sort of, like a smorgasbord of all that stuff.
2: They eat a lot of barbecue over there now. An American-style barbecue is a thing.
0: Oh. Well, not so it's mine.
3: We're going to give them the real.
0: Yeah, we're giving them the real deal.
3: Authentic.
0: Yeah, that's right. We got pizza here, but it's not like the States.
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0: this weather update brought to you from the New Albany Nissan and Albany Mitsubishi Weather Center. South Georgia
1: weather. Mix of sunny clouds today with a few pop-up showers and thunderstorms this afternoon and into the early evening hours. Mainly clear overnight tonight with low near 70. Mostly sunny, warm, humid tomorrow, high 92. We'll keep it mostly sunny on Thursday with a few storms, high 93. I'm Georgia WeatherNet meteorologist.

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3: You're not
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3: arrest me, are you?
2: No. But I do need to enlist you in doing something with me. 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Don't kill our future. 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We need more people like you and I to get the word out. Are you with me on it?
3: We can do this, sir.
2: You doggone right we can do it. Let's go.
3: Thank you, sir.

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7: This weather update brought to you from the New Albany Nissan and Albany Mitsubishi Weather Center.
8: South Georgia weather.
9: Cloudy and rainy, a high of 82, a low of 70. Tomorrow, sunny skies, a high of 89, a low of 71. And partly cloudy on Thursday, a high of 91 and a low of 73. And you got Josh Ross.

0: 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We teamed up with Mitchell EMC to put a spotlight on people doing great things. 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Hometown hero. 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

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Like, they did a lot of work. I don't take that away from them. But also, didn't they start life on third base where I'm still in the

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7: 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You take me for granted. 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I need to be cleaned and rejuvenated from my headlights to my tailpipe. 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
2: This weather update brought to you from the New Albany Nissan and Albany Mitsubishi Weather Center.
16: Cloudy and rainy, high of 82, a low of 70. Tomorrow, sunny skies, a high of 89, a low of 71. And partly cloudy on Thursday, a high of 91 and a low of 73. And you got Luke Bryan.

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And I just saw that there's new evidence of a prehistoric scorpion that was 3 feet long and 6 feet high. So I need you to do something for me, science. 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
4: South Georgia weather.
5: Cloudy and rainy, high of 82, a low of 70. Tomorrow, partly cloudy, a high of 89, a low of 71, and partly cloudy on Thursday, a high of 91, and a low of 73. And you got...

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1: If you like Brian Kemp, you're going to love Rick Jackson.
2: Rick Jackson's been a good supporter of mine. 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
3: 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Record jobs, teacher pay raises, and when Hollywood liberals tried to boycott Georgia, Kemp never backed down.
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3: 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I'm Rick Jackson. Like Governor Kemp, I'll fight for Georgia and win big.
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Georgia 104.5, Albany's new country. And heads up, Delaware. A 108-year-old woman just renewed her driver's license. She's 108, and she's good to be on the road, according to the law, until 2033. Do the math. She's going to be in front of you everywhere you go when you're running late. I swear that

Georgia 104.5, Albany, New Jersey. A man just built some AI-powered water guns to scare pigeons away from his house, which sounds awesome, except for pigeons are super smart, and they're going to put out a newsletter with his face on it. Anywhere away from his house, all bad news, bro. Jason Aldean now, Georgia 104.5.

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And did you hear the story about the Sherpa? Yeah, a Sherpa guide was presumed dead. He's come crawling back to base camp at Mount Everest a week after he went missing. That's got to be a new Disney movie, right? Better Disney than whoever made 27 Days.

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14: South Georgia weather.
15: Cloudy and rainy, a high of 82, a low of 70. Tomorrow, sunny skies, a high of 89, a low of 71. And partly cloudy on Thursday, a high of 91, and a low of 73. And you got Thomas Ramsey.

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It's Kramer with Jeno. Hey, do you know Nicolas Cage turned down roles of Shrek in Shrek, Neo in The Matrix, Harry in Dumb and Dumber, and Aragorn in Lord of the Rings? Yeah, Mike Myers, Keanu Reeves, Jeff Daniels, Viggo Mortensen all had incredible careers based on him saying, "No, who, what, where?" That's my Nick Cage. Hey, do you know Indonesia experiences more earthquakes than any other country in the world? And also, do you know peacocks hunt, kill, and eat snakes? They only eat them when they're hungry, but they attack every snake they see. Oh, man. The all-new Georgia 104.

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4: South Georgia weather.
5: Cloudy and rainy, high of 82, a low of 70. Tomorrow clear and sunny, high of 89, a low of 71. And partly cloudy on Thursday, a high of 91 and a low of 73. And you got loop zone.

Dylan Scott, Southern Georgia, 104.5. It's Kramer wrapping it up for the day. I want you to go out there, enjoy yourself, be better, be present. We'll see you back here tomorrow. Got Morgan Mullen, Megan Maroney, and Tim McGraw coming up. Shine on. 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

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Even science can back that up now. We'll talk about it in less than 20 minutes. Warren Ziders, this is Pretty Little Poison. 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
15: This weather update brought to you from the New Albany Nissan and Albany Mitsubishi Weather Center.
16: South Georgia weather.
17: Mostly cloudy skies tonight. Going to gradually become mostly clear. Lows around 70, sunny and 91 tomorrow. More sunshine expected for your Thursday. High of 93. Here comes Brett Eldridge. 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

0: Ella Langley, that is Be Her on the all-new Georgia 104.5. 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
1: If you like Brian Kemp, you're going to love Rick Jackson.
2: Rick Jackson's been a good supporter of mine. He's got a great story. I've kind of felt like for really 2 years now that that race is ripe for political outsiders, especially somebody that could sell fun.
1: Rick Jackson, a conservative outsider who will make Georgia proud, just like Brian Kemp.
3: I'm Rick Jackson. Brian Kemp wins big for Georgia. Record jobs, teacher pay raises, and when Hollywood liberals tried to boycott Georgia, Kemp never backed down.
1: The conservative outsider, just like Kemp.
3: As governor, I'll slash property taxes and lead America in job creation. I'm Rick Jackson. Like Governor Kemp, I'll fight for Georgia and win big.
2: Rick Jackson's been a good supporter of mine. He's got a great story.
0: Early voting is now open. Runoff election Tuesday, June 16th. 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
18: South Georgia weather.
19: Mostly cloudy tonight, becoming mostly clear. Expect lows around 70. Tomorrow, mostly sunny. The high of 91. Sunshine and 93 Thursday. 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

0: Jelly Roll, need a favor on the all-new Georgia 104.5. Well, it seems like the price of everything is going up. I mean, everything's so expensive these days. So much so that certain stuff may actually, well, feel like a luxury to purchase now. I put together a list of some things that are just incredibly overpriced these days. See if you agree with this. Red meat. Like any kind of steak or even hamburger meat. I mean, the rest of the groceries are expensive now, too. But it seems like red meat just went crazy. The cost of maintenance on your house. Good luck getting anything fixed at a reasonable price. My brother's a contractor, and he's still booked out for almost an entire year, which is crazy to me. Cable TV seems like a luxury these days, too. Movie tickets. You know, the cost of movies getting a little crazy. And then finally, the dentist. Just went to the dentist yesterday. Luckily, it was just a cleaning, and I have no cavities. Thank goodness, but oh my, if I did. More of Only the New Country You Love coming up. Got Dan and Shay and Cody Johnson both next on the all-new Georgia 104.5.
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1: 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They had five children. It was the loudest place I've ever been in my life. So anyway, we're at the dinner table, and then all of a sudden they quieted down, they held hands, and they prayed. As soon as I saw that, I said, that's what I want when I grow up.
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I'm CJ Cruz taking you home with more of only the new country you love. You ever seen some crazy stuff in the garbage? My neighbor had a roll-off dumpster and someone dumped two washing machines in it. What in the world? What's the craziest thing you've ever seen in the garbage? 888-9525, Cole Swindell on Georgia 104.5.

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13: South Georgia weather.
14: Mostly cloudy tonight, gradually becoming mostly clear with a low around 70, sunny and 91 tomorrow, then sunshine expected Thursday, and high of 93. This is Florida Georgia Line, and around here on the all-new.

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2: This weather update brought to you from the New Albany Nissan and Albany Mitsubishi Weather Center.
3: South Georgia weather.
4: For tonight, partly cloudy, gradually becoming mostly clear. Your low around 70, sunny at 91 tomorrow. More sunshine expected Thursday. Your high 93. 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

Corey Kent's Coetzalitz Rocky Mountain Low on the all-new Georgia 104.5. That is going to do it for me. Before I go, though, got some Florida Georgia Line coming up as they team up with BB Rexha. So glad to see those guys make up as friends once again and then get ready to embark on some adventures together is Florida Georgia Line. They just signed a new management contract. I really think a tour is coming. I really do. On the way, got those guys plus Shaboozy next on the all-new Georgia 104.5. 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